die into the ground, hurt the sky, I better live forever, yeah. Me and you together, we're just people who get high to put our pain in disguise. It's hard to live forever, yeah.

we die into the ground or the sky. I better live forever, yeah. Me and you together, we're just people who get high to put our pain in disguise. It's hard to live forever, yeah.